0: www.be-more.co. 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
0: Give me the light,
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0: And we turn it up every time,
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0: And we bust it up, watch it, aye.
1: Watch it.
0: Ha!
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1: Please come the thing them call a broken heart. This blessed love will never part. You don't know it from the start. 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

0: 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We make it clap.
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1: No quieres saber más de amor.
0: Be More.
2: It's a love that no one will understand unless they're in it, you know what I mean?

In a world where nothing is certain. In a world where everything changes. There is something that will stay with us forever. It is music.

0: 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Esto es Party People.
1: In a world where nothing is certain. In a world where everything changes. There is something that will stay with us forever. It is music.

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0: Hello?
1: Is this the cocksucker residence?
0: God damn you, stop calling here. The police are tracing this call this very minute.
1: Well, Donnie Hinkle, then why aren't they here, huh?

0: 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Love your vibe,
1: yeah.
0: We the best, give me the light,
1: yeah.
0: And we turn it up every time,
1: every
0: time. And we bust it up, watch it, yeah.
1: Watch it.
0: Ha!
2: Kimba, how you bad, sir?
3: Escucha nuestra radio, conoce nuestros podcasts.
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